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Bringing out the most country music for your nighttime, Mikey V After Dark, the big dog, 99.5 WJLS, where there's Get to Drinkin'. 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

0: weekend this Wednesday is almost over. It's almost time to kick off a So Happy It's Thursday as we get close to the Memorial Day weekend. 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

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Justin Moore, time's a ticking. And we are getting rolling and getting started bright and early on this Thursday morning, 21st of May, 2026. The Big Dog Morning Show with Jeffrey Joe. Cloudy skies. Rain today, so get the rain gear out. Rainfall heavy at times. Daytime highs a little cooler today. Mid to upper 60s for the expected high temperatures for today. Getting ready for the Big Dog Days of Summer. Kicking off this weekend, Memorial Day weekend, definitely the unofficial beginning to summertime. A lot of folks consider this weekend to be the beginning of summer. We'll talk about that a little bit later on in a recent poll. And we've got another daily keyword for the ultimate summer kickoff with a nice prize package for summertime for you to enjoy.

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0: Hefty Slider Bag. 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
1: Uh-huh. Shania Twain on the radio with Jeffrey Joe and the Big Dog Morning Show and a Throwback Thursday, 7:37. 23 until 8. Boy, she was looking good the other night at the Academy of Country Music Awards, hosting the show, and did a fine job. And I won't rattle on anymore about Shanae-nay, that's for sure. And we're getting ready for the Big Dog Days of Summer, coming soon for the Memorial Day weekend. 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We're looking at cloudy skies for today. Rainfall heavy at times, 66 for the high. And actually a cooler weekend after the past 2 or 3 days. We've had some summertime weather, but definitely, yeah, that's going to go away for the next few days. Needed to, like, switch that around a little bit. But anyway, that's the way it is with Mother Nature in this time of year in southern West Virginia in springtime. But the Big Dog Days of Summer kicking in, and currently it is 64 now. So we're ready to do the Big Dog Brain Strain this morning. But Chick-fil-A, here's your Big Dog Brain Strain question. It is a 10% question this morning. And 10% of people say they would never buy a house with this. Once again, 10% of people say they would never buy a house with this. And I guess it makes sense for some folks. What do you think it is? 800-995-WJLS, 253-WJLS. We won't start off with a hint because that might give it away, but 10% of people say they would not buy a house with this or this feature. It's Big Dog Brain Strain this morning with Chick-fil-A. First correct caller wins a gift card from Chick-fil-A. 99.5 WJLS. Hey, good morning. 7:38.
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6: WJLS. 7:44 is the time. 16 until 8. We're doing the Big Dog Brain Strain this morning. Here's your question. It's kind of a real estate question. 10% question. 10% of people say they would not buy a house with this or this feature. What is it? Big Dog, what's your answer?
7: Swimming pool.
6: Swimming pool. That is incorrect. Thank you. Hey, Big Dog, what's your answer?
8: Stairs.
6: Say again?
8: Stairs.
6: That is incorrect, but you're on the right track. Hey, Big Dog, what are your answer? What's your answer?
9: Hot tub.
6: Hot tub is incorrect. Thank you.
9: Thank you.
6: Big Dog, what do you think that answer is?
8: A basement?
6: A basement is incorrect. Thank you very much. Hey, Big Dog, what's your answer?
8: A second floor.
6: A second floor is the correct answer. That's right. Congratulations.
8: Thank you.
6: You are so welcome. Second floor. We just want one level. What's your name?
8: Sarah.
6: Where are you calling from?
8: Pocket.
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0: 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Vincent Mason is coming to the State Fair of West Virginia. Wish you well. His opening act is Avery Anna, who just won female or best female or best new female artist at the ACMs this past week. So looking forward to seeing her. That should be a great show with Vincent Mason and Avery Anna and Jeffrey Joe on the Big Dog Morning Show. Good morning, 8:10. 10 after 8, cloudy with rain today. Rainfall heavy at times. 67 for the expected high today. Right now, we're at 65. We're going to do the little thing that we call the ultimate summer kickoff. Maybe you've heard about it, huh? 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We've got a keyword that we're going to reveal here in about 10 minutes at 8:20. It's coming up. 99.5 WJLS. Good morning. It's 8:11.
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0: 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Taking a step back with AJ on a Throwback Thursday with Jeffrey Joe. 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It is 8:20, 20 after 8. Cloudy today, rain, and some of that rainfall heavy at times today. 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Right now it's 64, 99.5 WJLS. 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Part of the prize package of the Ultimate Summer Kickoff for the Big Dog Days of Summer. Of course, a chance for you to win that prize pack with Saranac 146 Canoe, a pair of GCI kickback rocking chairs to relax on the riverside with this summer. 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Now, once again, text that keyword, rocker, to 800-995-WJLS. And we'll draw a daily winner from all the texts coming up during the 5 o'clock traffic jam with Jerry Farley a little bit later on today. 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
2: 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Rogers. Cloudy with rain today. Some rainfall heavy at times. High

67. Additional rain with heavy rainfall tonight. Overnight low 55. Friday cloudy with scattered showers, high 62. Saturday overcast with morning rain kicking in again. 68 for the high Saturday. And for Sunday, cloudy with scattered afternoon showers and thunderstorms, a high 75. And Memorial Day Monday overcast with scattered showers and a high around 70. Kind of a rainy and cooler forecast for the Memorial Day weekend. Current temperatures, mid to upper 60s around southern West Virginia. Got 64 now at the big.

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Coming up on 9:30, it's Corey Kent, Co-Wetzel. 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
8: 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Cloudy with rain today, some rainfall heavy, high 67. Additional rain tonight, heavy rainfall, overnight low 55. Cloudy Friday, scattered showers, high 62. Saturday, overcast, morning rain, high 68. And Sunday, we're looking at cloudy skies with scattered afternoon showers and thunderstorms. Highs around in the mid-70s for Sunday. Then Memorial Day Monday, overcast, scattered showers, and some additional rain there for Monday, too. Memorial Day highs will be around 70. Right at 66 at the Big Dog.

0: the Big Dog, 99.5 WJLS, Philly City Lane on Throwback Thursday. Here's a new one from Hardy, Tim McGraw, Morgan Wallen, and Eric Church. It's called MacArthur, and it's on the Big Dog.
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0: 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Here's me and a beer. 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
1: Prettiest girl I'd ever seen. Look at her, man, look at me.

The Big Dog 99.5 WJLS, Felicity Lynn on the All Request Lunch Break, brought to you by Lewis and Nissan. That was Thomas Rhett with Morgan Wallen, Mamaw's House for Beckley. Now some Luke Bryan, Country and She Knows It, is on The Big Dog.

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3: 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Some showers and thunderstorms today, a high of about 66. Tonight, more showers and thunderstorms with clouds and a low in the mid-50s. And on Friday, we're looking at cloudy skies with more showers and thunderstorms and a high in the low 60s.

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Matt Stell with Prayed For You on the All Request Lunch Break, brought to you by Lewis at Nissan. 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

Metro News AccuWeather. Some showers and thunderstorms today, a high of about 66. Tonight, more showers and thunderstorms with clouds and a low in the mid-50s. And on Friday, we're looking at cloudy skies with more showers and thunderstorms and a high in the low 60s.

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Here's The Fall. 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

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Now I've got Corey Kent with Co Wetzel. 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

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Felicity and Lynn with some Jason Aldean. 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
8: Metro News AccuWeather, showers this evening with a thunderstorm tonight, low 55. Tomorrow, cloudy with some showers and thunderstorms, high 62. And then Saturday, mostly cloudy with a thunderstorm, high 64.

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1: 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It's a big dog. Daddy died 5 WJLS. Josh Ross.

Dylan Marlowe, going into some Luke Bryan right now. Country, and she knows it. Love that new country. 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

0: 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Lone Star right here on the Big Dog 99.5 WJLS. Jerry Farley with you on your Thursday. Riley Green trying to change my mind. Number one for country. 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
1: 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Showers this evening with a thunderstorm tonight, low 55. Tomorrow, cloudy with some showers and thunderstorms, high 62. And then Saturday, mostly cloudy with a thunderstorm, high 64.

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Jerry Farley with you, keeping that music rolling. George Burge right now, get some help from Luke Bryan. I threw

Jordan Davis on the Big Dog 99.5 WJLS. Happy Thursday to you. Jerry Farley hanging out with you till 7. Luke Combs right now. Be by you. And

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3: 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The Bunkers Open Golf Tournament, Tuesday, June 2nd, presented by the Beckley-Raleigh County Chamber of Commerce, Coca-Cola, Little General, Michelob Ultra, and WJLS. Registration begins June 2nd at 11 o'clock, and the shotgun start just after noon on both the Cobb Course and Stonehaven. Flight Winner's Shootout begins immediately after play. And don't forget the after party at Bunkers. 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The Bunkers open June 2nd at the resort at Glade Springs, presented by the Beckley-Raleigh County Chamber of Commerce, Coca-Cola, Little General, Michelob Ultra, and the Big Dog 99.5 WJLS.
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8: 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Let's go places. Looks like the wreck there at exit 42 in MacArthur has been cleared up, so the good news, I-77 looking clear that way. Looking ahead up north, again, not too shabby, unless you're headed towards Charleston, then it's going to be pretty bad for you. I-64, you're clear all the way to the Virginia borders. Other than that, you're looking clear, especially for your rainy drive home on your Thursday. Want to congratulate again Jennifer Armentrout. Today's winner from Cowan. We'll have another keyword for you tomorrow at 8:20 right here on the Big Dog. Let's check your weather. Introduce AccuWeather. Showers this evening with a thunderstorm tonight, low 55. Tomorrow, cloudy with some showers and thunderstorms, high 62. And then Saturday, mostly cloudy with a thunderstorm, high 64.

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0: We're going to have another keyword for you tomorrow at 8:20 with the Big Dog Morning Show. What all can you win? 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

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Right now, country newbie Zach John King, Get to Drinking on the big dog, 99.5 WJLS.

Your Metro News AccuWeather forecast calling for a couple of showers, maybe some thunderstorms overnight, going down to 55. For tomorrow, your Friday to kick off Memorial Day weekend, more clouds, more thunderstorms, up to 62. And looking for more of the same over the Memorial Day weekend with clouds and showers, thunderstorms on Saturday with a high near

Your Metro News AccuWeather forecast calling for a couple of showers, maybe some thunderstorms overnight, going down to 55. For tomorrow, your Friday to kick off Memorial Day weekend, more clouds, more thunderstorms, up to 62. And looking for more of the same over the Memorial Day weekend with clouds and showers, thunderstorms on Saturday with a high near 60.